summertime in the Champlain Valley, and we got your big hits right here on Cool 105. It's Keith C. hanging for Joey D. on a Wednesday night, making our way towards the 4th. Stevie Wonder on Cool 105.

0: Big hits, Cool 105. They go to the Fugees. Hey there, it's Keith C. Rice. And tomorrow it's John Brooks with the More Music Morning Show. He's got the 80s at 8. Kick off your work day. The biggest hits in the biggest decade, including the number one song in the country this week in 1988, plus 1983 and 88 hits from Robert Palmer and Eddie Grant that both made their debut on the chart at the beginning of July. That and more tomorrow morning when you kick off your Thursday with John Brooks, the 80s at 8 on Cool 105. Hang out for more big hits next.
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11: Scattered strong to severe thunderstorms likely this evening. Damaging wind would be the primary risk for any cell that develops. Otherwise warm and humid overnight, low 74. Tomorrow, partly to mostly sunny, continued very hot and humid, highs near 100. And we may see another round of late afternoon and evening storms. Tomorrow night, the storms clear out, the low 72. And for Friday, not as high of a chance for storms, but it'll still be hot out there with partly cloudy skies and a high 94. I'm NBC5 meteorologist Matt DiLoretto.

Big Hits, Cool 105. Can't believe it's July 1. Second half of the year starts today, in my opinion. More importantly, when do those back-to-school sales start? I know. Let's get to the fourth first, please.

0: Big Hits, Cool 105, Living La Vida Loca, it's Ricky Martin. What's up with these singers named Rick or Ricky that made appearances on General Hospital, right? Not only Ricky Martin, but Rick Springfield too, right? Right? Ricky Martin was Miguel Morez in 1994-95. Ooh, I rolled my R there. And Rick Springfield was Noah Drake. No, I wasn't a General Hospital junkie. More Big Hits coming up, Cool 105. Although the Luke and Laura days were fun.
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9: Scattered strong to severe thunderstorms likely this evening. Damaging wind would be the primary risk for any cell that develops. Otherwise warm and humid overnight, low 74. Tomorrow, partly to mostly sunny, continued very hot and humid, highs near 100. And we may see another round of late afternoon and evening storms. Tomorrow night, the storms clear out, the low 72. And for Friday, not as high of a chance for storms, but it'll still be hot out there with partly cloudy skies and a high 94. I'm NBC5 meteorologist Matt DiLoretta.

Big Hits, Cool 105. It's Keith C. Rice. Got Big Mountain coming up from Reality Bites. Michael McDonald. Of course, we'll get the Boss on. All coming up before I get out of here at 10. Here come the Cars. I'm sorry, they're from Boston. Make that the Cars on Cool 105.

0: Big Hits Cool 105 with Big Mountain from Reality Bites, Keith C. Rice. Reminding you that the Independence Day festivities in Bristol are coming up Friday, July 3rd, starting at 6. 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
9: Scattered strong to severe thunderstorms likely this evening. Damaging wind would be the primary risk for any cell that develops. Otherwise warm and humid overnight, low 74. Tomorrow, partly to mostly sunny, continued very hot and humid, highs near 100. And we may see another round of late afternoon and evening storms. Tomorrow night, the storms clear out, the low 72. And for Friday, not as high of a chance for storms, but it'll still be hot out there with partly cloudy skies and a high 94. I'm NBC5 meteorologist Matt DiLoretto.

Big Hits, Cool 105. Keith C. Rice hanging out for a few more minutes. And Wilson Phillips now getting this one on for Colchester. Colchester's got a song on this Wednesday night. Cool 105.

0: 105 with Jennifer Page and Crush from the 90s. More where that came from tomorrow between noon and 1 when you check out the Lunchtime Jam. Coolest way to spend your lunch hour. Big hits, big fun, and Sarah Spencer. The Lunchtime Jam brought to you by Wally's Place Bagels and Deli. Your place for bagels, bread, sandwiches, and baked goods in South Hero. That'll do it for me. Keith C. Rice out.
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9: Scattered strong to severe thunderstorms likely this evening. Damaging wind would be the primary risk for any cell that develops. Otherwise warm and humid overnight, low 74. Tomorrow, partly to mostly sunny, continued very hot and humid, highs near 100. And we may see another round of late afternoon and evening storms. Tomorrow night, the storms clear out, the low 72. And for Friday, not as high of a chance for storms, but it'll still be hot out there with partly cloudy skies and a high 94. I'm NBC5 meteorologist Matt DiLoretto.

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5: Champlain Valley weather.
6: Scattered strong to severe thunderstorms likely this evening. Damaging wind would be the primary risk for any cell that develops. Otherwise warm and humid overnight, low 74. Tomorrow, partly to mostly sunny, continued very hot and humid, highs near 100. And we may see another round of late afternoon and evening storms. Tomorrow night, the storms clear out, the low 72. And for Friday, not as high of a chance for storms, but it'll still be hot out there with partly cloudy skies and a high 94. I'm NBC5 meteorologist Matt DiLoretta.

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7: Scattered strong to severe thunderstorms likely this evening. Damaging wind would be the primary risk for any cell that develops. Otherwise warm and humid overnight, low 74. Tomorrow, partly to mostly sunny, continued very hot and humid, highs near 100. And we may see another round of late afternoon and evening storms. Tomorrow night, the storms clear out, the low 72. And for Friday, not as high of a chance for storms, but it'll still be hot out there with partly cloudy skies and a high 94. I'm NBC5 meteorologist Matt DiLoretto.
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8: Scattered strong to severe thunderstorms likely this evening. Damaging wind would be the primary risk for any cell that develops. Otherwise warm and humid overnight, low 74. Tomorrow, partly to mostly sunny, continued very hot and humid, highs near 100. And we may see another round of late afternoon and evening storms. Tomorrow night, the storms clear out, the low 72. And for Friday, not as high of a chance for storms, but it'll still be hot out there with partly cloudy skies and a high 94. I'm NBC5 meteorologist Matt DiLoretto.

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11: Champlain Valley weather.
12: Scattered strong to severe thunderstorms likely this evening. Damaging wind would be the primary risk for any cell that develops. Otherwise warm and humid overnight, low 74. Tomorrow, partly to mostly sunny, continued very hot and humid, highs near 100. And we may see another round of late afternoon and evening storms. Tomorrow night, the storms clear out, the low 72. And for Friday, not as high of a chance for storms, but it'll still be hot out there with partly cloudy skies and a high 94. I'm NBC5 meteorologist Matt DiLoretto.

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9: Champagne Valley weather.
10: Partly to mostly sunny, record heat expected with afternoon highs near 100, and the humidity will make it feel even warmer than that. We also got to watch for a round of strong to severe afternoon and evening thunderstorms. We'll be keeping a close eye on that. The storms will clear out tonight, warm and humid, low 72. For tomorrow, partly to mostly sunny. The humidity may be slightly lower, but it'll still be hot, high 94. Saturday the 4th also looks good, plenty of sunshine, a chance for a pop-up shower or thunderstorm, but turning cooler with a high only 84. I'm NBC5 meteorologist Matt DiLoretto.

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5: Champlain Valley weather.
6: Partly to mostly sunny, record heat expected with afternoon highs near 100, and the humidity will make it feel even warmer than that. We also got to watch for a round of strong to severe afternoon and evening thunderstorms. We'll be keeping a close eye on that. The storms will clear out tonight, warm and humid, low 72. For tomorrow, partly to mostly sunny. The humidity may be slightly lower, but it'll still be hot, high 94. Saturday the 4th also looks good, plenty of sunshine, a chance for a pop-up shower or thunderstorm, but turning cooler with a high only 84. I'm NBC5 meteorologist Matt DiLoretto.

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partly to mostly sunny, record heat expected with afternoon highs near 100, and the humidity will make it feel even warmer than that. We also got to watch for a round of strong to severe afternoon and evening thunderstorms. We'll be keeping a close eye on that. The storms will clear out tonight, warm and humid, low 72. For tomorrow, partly to mostly sunny. The humidity may be slightly lower, but it'll still be hot, high 94. Saturday the 4th also looks good, plenty of sunshine, a chance for a pop-up shower or thunderstorm, but turning cooler with a high only 84. I'm NBC5 meteorologist Matt DiLoretto.

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Well, I don't know how cool it is. Warm 105 or something like that. Oof. Sun, clouds, stray thunderstorm possible. It's going to be a hot one today. 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

Cool 105 later on this morning. It's the 80s at 8, the biggest hits from music's biggest decade, including the number one song in the country this week in 88, plus 1983 and 1988 hits from Robert Palmer and Eddie Grant, all from the first week of July in

0: It's Cool 105. That is Journey. It's the More Music Morning Show. We're getting all set for the 250 weekend here. And the city of Plattsburgh celebrating Independence Day like everybody else on Saturday. They got the food, the family, the fun, the kids games, activities, live music, and more starting at noon. That's at Trinity Park. And then the parade at 2:30 and more fun with the evening fireworks at 9:30. The 4th of July in Plattsburgh, USA. 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
8: Partly to mostly sunny, record heat expected with afternoon highs near 100, and the humidity will make it feel even warmer than that. We also got to watch for a round of strong to severe afternoon and evening thunderstorms. We'll be keeping a close eye on that. The storms will clear out tonight, warm and humid, low 72. For tomorrow, partly to mostly sunny. The humidity may be slightly lower, but it'll still be hot, high 94. Saturday the 4th also looks good, plenty of sunshine, a chance for a pop-up shower or thunderstorm, but turning cooler with a high only 84. I'm NBC5 meteorologist Matt DiLoretto.

5, where the word of the day is hydrate. Sun, clouds, a stray storm possible, and a temperature climbing up to around 100 degrees. Get your full details on the forecast coming up.

0: 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Oh, baby, baby, that is Amy Grant. Good morning. I am John Brooks with the More Music Morning Show. Hunt diggity, we are all set for the 4th of July weekend here at the radio station. Hope you are, too. We got your headlines. We got your forecast for the weekend on the way next.
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9: Good morning, I'm Adrian Pastor. Police are expected to resume a search this morning for two people who disappeared in the water at Arrowhead Mountain Lake in Georgia. Vermont State Police say a group of relatives were fishing along the shore just before 8 last night when a young girl fell into the water. We'll be sure to keep you updated as we learn more. We're in the second day of a heat wave that's sweeping across our region, and energy companies are reminding customers to conserve energy. Customers are asked to limit their energy use between 5 and 10 p.m. every evening for the rest of the week. After a manual recount, election officials in Plattsburgh say the result of the Ward 5 Democratic primary is not changing. Unofficial results showed David Monette leading by just 17 voters. The recount gave the same results. He will appear on the ballot in the November general election. American and Iranian representatives met separately with mediators in Qatar as the clock ticks on a 60-day goal to permanently end the war. Positive progress was reportedly made. President Trump and Vice President Vance did not rule out continuing the war if the temporary deal isn't followed. For NBC 5 News, I'm Adrian Pastor.
10: Partly to mostly sunny, record heat expected with afternoon highs near 100, and the humidity will make it feel even warmer than that. We also got to watch for a round of strong to severe afternoon and evening thunderstorms. We'll be keeping a close eye on that. The storms will clear out tonight, warm and humid, low 72. For tomorrow, partly to mostly sunny. The humidity may be slightly lower, but it'll still be hot, high 94. Saturday the 4th also looks good, plenty of sunshine, a chance for a pop-up shower or thunderstorm, but turning cooler with a high only 84. I'm NBC5 meteorologist Matt DiLoretto.
0: I'm just waiting for the temperatures to update, but apparently the computers here did not like last night's thunderstorm. I'm sure I'll get it in the next... It's warm. It's soupy. It's like 75 in Plattsburgh and Burlington and 300% humidity. You get the idea. Here's John.

Big Hits Cool 105. Well, thank goodness for alarm clocks that reset themselves even when the power's been out, right? If yours didn't, well, it is 6:05 and a half. Some folks still without power from last night. 10 Green Mountain Power in Essex, 23 Vermont Electric Co-op. 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They're restoring things pretty quickly, though. What a light show that was last night, huh? Here's Baltimore right now. Big Hits, Cool 105.

0: Big Hits Cool 105. That is Baltimore as Tarzan Boy 609. Good morning. John Brooks here with the More Music Morning Show. Yeah, talking about the thunderstorms that came through last night. My goodness, I have never seen a light show like that. Of course, all of that taking down some folks' electricity. Ours went out for a couple hours last night, which means the air conditioner shuts off. We learned that. Apparently, you need electricity for the air conditioner to work. Yeah. And I got up out of bed and came downstairs and grabbed my phone so I could have something to wake me up in the morning. Of course, I've been doing this for so long that I always wake up 3 minutes before the alarm anyway, so it didn't matter. But, yeah, that was a lot of thunder and lightning last night, an electric storm like I have not seen in a very long time. It wasn't as loud as I expected, but, boy, is it bright. Partly to mostly sunny today, a hot and humid day today, another round of strong to severe afternoon thunderstorms possible, high today in the upper 90s. Tonight, warm and humid, low 72. Tomorrow, partly to mostly sunny, hot, less humid tomorrow, high of 94. And then for the 4th of July, sunshine and cooler. Chance of a pop-up shower. High only getting up to 84, which isn't so bad. Right now, 71 in Burlington. 73 degrees in Plattsburgh.
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0: 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I say, don't. Just don't. It's too hot to be emotional. Also, Mr. Spock says emotions are irrelevant, so you have that. Got your headlines and your forecast coming up. Rick Springfield, Men at Work, Spice Girls on the way.
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2: Good morning, I'm Adrian Pastor. Police are expected to resume a search this morning for two people who disappeared in the water at Arrowhead Mountain Lake in Georgia. Vermont State Police say a group of relatives were fishing along the shore just before 8 last night when a young girl fell into the water. We'll be sure to keep you updated as we learn more. We're in the second day of a heat wave that's sweeping across our region, and energy companies are reminding customers to conserve energy. Customers are asked to limit their energy use between 5 and 10 p.m. every evening for the rest of the week. After a manual recount, election officials in Plattsburgh say the result of the Ward 5 Democratic primary is not changing. Unofficial results showed David Monette leading by just 17 voters. The recount gave the same results. He will appear on the ballot in the November general election. American and Iranian representatives met separately with mediators in Qatar as the clock ticks on a 60-day goal to permanently end the war. Positive progress was reportedly made. President Trump and Vice President Vance did not rule out continuing the war if the temporary deal isn't followed. For NBC 5 News, I'm Adrian Pastor.
3: Partly to mostly sunny, record heat expected with afternoon highs near 100, and the humidity will make it feel even warmer than that. We also got to watch for a round of strong to severe afternoon and evening thunderstorms. We'll be keeping a close eye on that. The storms will clear out tonight, warm and humid, low 72. For tomorrow, partly to mostly sunny. The humidity may be slightly lower, but it'll still be hot, high 94. Saturday the 4th also looks good, plenty of sunshine, a chance for a pop-up shower or thunderstorm, but turning cooler with a high only 84. I'm NBC 5 meteorologist Matt DiLoretto.
0: Right now, sunshine 72 in Burlington. It's 73 in Plattsburgh, and that's what's happening now. 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

0: sunny but less humid. High tomorrow 94. And the 4th of July, I got to tell you, not bad. Sunny, cooler, chance of a pop-up shower, but a high only getting up to 84. Right now, sunshine 72 in Burlington. It's 73 degrees in Plattsburgh.
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0: All right, 6:42, time for birthdays and anniversaries. It is Thursday, second day of July, 2026. Happy birthday, Abby Humason of East Freetown, Mass. Deanna Santor in Au Sable, Forks. And John Badger in Winooski. Happy birthday, Michael Bolda. Waterbury, Stacy Sartell in Burlington, and Suzanne Boyd of South Burlington. Birthday wishes going out to Tina Darley in Milton this morning. Celebrity birthdays from Seinfeld and Curb Your Enthusiasm, Larry David, turning 79 today. Brother of Christy, Jimmy McNichol, was in the Fitzpatrick's California Fever, bunch more. He is 65. Ashley Tisdale from The Sweet Life of Zach and Cody in High School Musical series of 41. Lindsay Lohan turning 40. And the lovely Margot Robbie from Once Upon a Time in Hollywood and Barbie. She is 36 years old today. And it was on this day, just in time for the bicentennial in 1976. And for the first time in 12 years, Brian Wilson joined the Beach Boys on stage to sing the lead vocal.

Big Hits, Cool 105. I don't know about everybody wanting to rule the world. I'd rule the weather. That's all I needed. Every day would be 78 to 81 in low humidity. Instead, today it'll feel like 100 points.

0: Big Hits, Cool 105, Gloria Estefan, Miami Sound Machine, 6:53, More Music Morning Show. Baseball yesterday, the Nationals beat the Red Sox 10-2, beat them like a drum. Meanwhile, the wheels continue to fall off the Yankees. They're beat again by the Tigers, 6-2. What's that, 7 in a row for the Yankees? I think so. Toronto beat the Mets 9-3. Lake Monsters squeaked out a win over the Westfield Starfires last night, 10-9. Got your forecast details coming up here. 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
12: Partly to mostly sunny, record heat expected with afternoon highs near 100, and the humidity will make it feel even warmer than that. We also got to watch for a round of strong to severe afternoon and evening thunderstorms. We'll be keeping a close eye on that. The storms will clear out tonight, warm and humid, low 72. For tomorrow, partly to mostly sunny. The humidity may be slightly lower, but it'll still be hot, high 94. Saturday the 4th also looks good, plenty of sunshine, a chance for a pop-up shower or thunderstorm, but turning cooler with a high only 84. I'm NBC5 meteorologist Matt DiLoretto.
0: Right now, sunshine 73 in Burlington. It's 75 degrees in

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Good morning. It's 7:06. It's Thursday morning, second day of July 2026. We're hitting the road this weekend. Independence Day, City of Plattsburgh. Details on the way. Right now, it's Exposé. Big Hits, Cool 105.

0: Big Hits, Cool 105, 710. Good morning. John Brooks here with the More Music Morning Show. Well, authorities resuming their search this morning on Lake Arrowhead in Georgia, Vermont. This is at the north end of Arrowhead, up by the High Bridge, the old railroad bridge that goes over the top of the where the river empties out into Lake Arrowhead, that area. Two people missing since just before 8 o'clock last night. Crews responding to High Bridge Road, where a young girl had fallen into the water. A man jumped in after her, and neither have been seen since. Arrowhead Lake Road was shut down as multiple agencies, including Colchester Technical Rescue, searched the water near the Lamoille River, emptying into the lake. Police say they will continue the search as long as weather permits. Of course, you had those severe thunderstorms that came through last night a couple hours into the search. So that putting a hamper on things for a while. But now that the sun is up, they should be able to complete the job. Forecast today, partly to mostly sunny, hot and humid. Another round of strong to severe afternoon thunderstorms possible. A high today in the upper 90s near 100. Gets a little less humid tomorrow, and the 4th of July looks just great. Sunny and cooler, chance of a pop-up shower, but nothing big, with a high of 84. Right now, sunshine all over the place. It's 73 in Burlington, 75 degrees in Plattsburgh.
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0: That is Mariah Carey. It is the More Music Morning Show, 725. Good morning, John Brooks here. Got your headlines, got your forecast, got the Starship, the Bengals, and Duran Duran all coming up.
1: Hi, this is Katie from What a Yarn. We're having so much fun this month. We're doing Christmas in July to help be sure your holiday projects aren't as last minute as mine were last year. I've got special limited edition holiday kits along with discounts on certain yarns. We're also participating again in the Great Northern Yarn Haul the entire month of July, so come on over. From beginners to experts, from cast on to bind off, we're here for you at What a Yarn on Bank Street in St. Albans. And be sure to follow us on Facebook and Instagram.
2: Good morning, I'm Adrian Pastor. Police are expected to resume a search this morning for two people who disappeared in the water at Arrowhead Mountain Lake in Georgia. Vermont State Police say a group of relatives were fishing along the shore just before 8 last night when a young girl fell into the water. We'll be sure to keep you updated as we learn more. We're in the second day of a heat wave that's sweeping across our region, and energy companies are reminding customers to conserve energy. Customers are asked to limit their energy use between 5 and 10 p.m. every evening for the rest of the week. After a manual recount, election officials in Plattsburgh say the result of the Ward 5 Democratic primary is not changing. Unofficial results showed David Monette leading by just 17 voters. The recount gave the same results. He will appear on the ballot in the November general election. American and Iranian representatives met separately with mediators in Qatar as the clock ticks on a 60-day goal to permanently end the war. Positive progress was reportedly made. President Trump and Vice President Vance did not rule out continuing the war if the temporary deal isn't followed. For NBC 5 News, I'm Adrian Pastor.
3: Partly to mostly sunny, record heat expected with afternoon highs near 100, and the humidity will make it feel even warmer than that. We also got to watch for a round of strong to severe afternoon and evening thunderstorms. We'll be keeping a close eye on that. The storms will clear out tonight, warm and humid, low 72. For tomorrow, partly to mostly sunny. The humidity may be slightly lower, but it'll still be hot, high 94. Saturday the 4th also looks good, plenty of sunshine, a chance for a pop-up shower or thunderstorm, but turning cooler with a high only 84. I'm NBC5 meteorologist Matt DiLoretto.
0: Right now we've got sunshine, 74 in Burlington, 77 degrees in Plattsburgh, and that's what's happening now. 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

0: as that wild line of thunderstorms came through just before midnight. According to storm reports, damage from St. Lawrence County in New York, where trees were reported down, near Wavelton and Chipman and Potsdam, and then from Norfolk, Gouverneur, Colton, Pierrepont, Franklin County, New York, storm damage, Bombay, Vermontville, Bangor, South Bombay, Lake Clear, Clinton County, Mason Street and Morrisonville was blocked by a tree down. In Vermont, damage reports stretch from Chittenden and Lamoille counties into central and eastern parts of the state. Trees and power lines were reported down in areas including Cambridge, Underhill, Jericho, Stowe, Worcester, Callis, Pittsford, Chittenden, Lindenville, South Wheelock, and Newberry. In Windsor County, a portion of 107 in Bethel was closed because a tree was down across the road. There was hail reports from Essex Center. It was wild and very bright. Even if you were asleep, the lightning woke you up. Not the thunder. The lightning was just amazing. Oh, partly to mostly sunny today, hot and humid. We could see another round of strong to severe afternoon thunderstorms today. High in the upper 90s, some folks knocking the door of 100 degrees. Right now, 74 in Burlington, 77 in Plattsburgh.
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0: Big Hits, Cool 105. That is Journey at 7:49. John Brooks here with the More Music Morning Show. Baseball yesterday, the Washington Nationals hammered the Boston Red Sox 10-2. It was the Tigers over the Yankees. Yanks have now lost 7 in a row. Tigers 6, Yankees 2. Toronto beat the Mets 9-3. The Vermont Lake Monsters beat the Westfield Starfires 10-9 tonight. The Lake Monsters host the Nashua Silver Knights at Centennial. Gates open at 5:30. First pitches at 6:35. It's a big holiday weekend ahead. The Saturday afternoon doubleheader on the 4th of July, Centennial Field. How about that? Then have a catch Sunday, thanks to the Auto Master and Mini of Burlington and Picket Fence Preview. And then coming up on Monday, it's another hot dog hysteria, 25-cent hot dogs all night. Can't make it to the ballpark? Catch the game on our sister station, AM 1230 WJOI. 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
11: Partly to mostly sunny, record heat expected with afternoon highs near 100, and the humidity will make it feel even warmer than that. We also got to watch for a round of strong to severe afternoon and evening thunderstorms. We'll be keeping a close eye on that. The storms will clear out tonight, warm and humid, low 72. For tomorrow, partly to mostly sunny. The humidity may be slightly lower, but it'll still be hot, high 94. Saturday the 4th also looks good. Plenty of sunshine, a chance for a pop-up shower or thunderstorm, but turning cooler with a high only 84. I'm NBC5 meteorologist Matt DiLoretto.
0: Sunshine right now, 76 in Burlington, 78 degrees in Plattsburgh.

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On this day in 1988 and headed to the top five, this is Robert Palmer debuting on the charts.

0: 105. It's John Lennon, just like starting over. I felt like that last night around 11:30 or so when the power went out. I felt like, you know, a colonial settler because, you know, the air conditioner went off. All of a sudden, it's like, uh-oh, we better open the windows. No, that's not helpful either. Close the windows? No, that's not any better. Well, at least the rain's not coming in now. It was a wild night. My goodness. All right, forecast today, partly to mostly sunny, hot and humid, another round of strong to severe afternoon thunderstorms possible, a high in the upper 90s, some folks knocking on the door of 100. It'll feel much warmer than that, though, so you have that to go on. All right. Right now, it's 76 in Burlington, 79 in Plattsburgh, on the way, the Escape Club, Genesis, and more. Hang on.
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0: Five sounds from 1985, smack dab in the middle of the 1980s on the 80s at 8. Got your headlines coming up here. 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
3: Good morning. I'm Adrian Pastor. Police are expected to resume a search this morning for two people who disappeared in the water at Arrowhead Mountain Lake in Georgia. Vermont State Police say a group of relatives were fishing along the shore just before 8 last night when a young girl fell into the water. We'll be sure to keep you updated as we learn more. We're in the second day of a heat wave that's sweeping across our region, and energy companies are reminding customers to conserve energy. Customers are asked to limit their energy use between 5 and 10 p.m. every evening for the rest of the week. After a manual recount, election officials in Plattsburgh say the result of the Ward 5 Democratic primary is not changing. Unofficial results showed David Monette leading by just 17 voters. The recount gave the same results. He will appear on the ballot in the November general election. American and Iranian representatives met separately with mediators in Qatar as the clock ticks on a 60-day goal to permanently end the war. Positive progress was reportedly made. President Trump and Vice President Vance did not rule out continuing the war if the temporary deal isn't followed. For NBC5 News, I'm Adrian Pastor.
4: Partly to mostly sunny, record heat expected with afternoon highs near 100, and the humidity will make it feel even warmer than that. We also got to watch for a round of strong to severe afternoon and evening thunderstorms. We'll be keeping a close eye on that. The storms will clear out tonight, warm and humid, low 72. For tomorrow, partly to mostly sunny. The humidity may be slightly lower, but it'll still be hot, high 94. Saturday the 4th also looks good, plenty of sunshine, a chance for a pop-up shower or thunderstorm, but turning cooler with a high only 84. I'm NBC5 meteorologist Matt DiLoretto.
0: Right now, sunshine 77 in Burlington. It's 79 in Plattsburgh, and that's what's happening. 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

0: 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Partly to mostly sunny, hot and humid. Another round of strong to severe afternoon thunderstorms possible. A high today in the upper 90s. May even tap the door of 100. Right now, it's 77 in Burlington, 79 in Plattsburgh.
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0: Big Hits, Cool 105, number one song this day in 1988. That song hitting number one made Michael Jackson the first artist ever to produce five number one hits from the same album, and the album was bad. That is Dirty Diana on the 80s at 8. We're not done yet. Paula Abdul rolls out next.
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7: Partly to mostly sunny, record heat expected with afternoon highs near 100, and the humidity will make it feel even warmer than that. We also got to watch for a round of strong to severe afternoon and evening thunderstorms. We'll be keeping a close eye on that. The storms will clear out tonight, warm and humid, low 72. For tomorrow, partly to mostly sunny. The humidity may be slightly lower, but it'll still be hot, high 94. Saturday the 4th also looks good. Plenty of sunshine, a chance for a pop-up shower or thunderstorm, but turning cooler with a high only 84. I'm NBC5 meteorologist Matt DiLoretto.
0: It is 77 degrees in

Big Hits Cool 105 Champlain Valley forecast. Today is going to be the hottest day of the week. Partly to mostly sunny, hot, humid. Another round of strong to severe afternoon thunderstorms possible. High close to 100. It's 83. Cool 105.

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0: Kids Cool 105, that is Pebbles. I am John Brooks. It's going on right now and right on through Sunday, the best 4th in the North celebration. Bicentennial Park in Ticonderoga. Rides, games, live music, parade, fireworks, and more. 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
5: Champlain Valley weather.
6: Partly to mostly sunny, record heat expected with afternoon highs near 100, and the humidity will make it feel even warmer than that. We also got to watch for a round of strong to severe afternoon and evening thunderstorms. We'll be keeping a close eye on that. The storms will clear out tonight, warm and humid, low 72. For tomorrow, partly to mostly sunny. The humidity may be slightly lower, but it'll still be hot, high 94. Saturday the 4th also looks good, plenty of sunshine, a chance for a pop-up shower or thunderstorm, but turning cooler with a high only 84. I'm NBC5 meteorologist Matt DiLoretto.
0: 79 in Burlington, 83 degrees in Plattsburgh.

Big Hits Cool 105. Champlain Valley forecast, partly to mostly sunny, hot, humid. Another round of strong to severe afternoon thunderstorms possible. A high in the upper 90s. Tonight, warm and humid, a low 72. Tomorrow, partly to mostly sunny, hot, but less humid. A high of 94. And the 4th of July, looking fine. Sunshine, cooler. Chance of a pop-up shower. A high only getting up to 84. Right now, it's 79 in Burlington.

0: Hits Cool 105. That is Natalie Imbruglia. I am John Brooks. I'll catch you tomorrow morning with the 3rd of July broadcast getting underway at 5 a.m. Have a great day. Don't forget to hydrate.
1: Yes, Mom.
0: I'm serious. 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
17: Champagne Valley weather.
18: Partly to mostly sunny, record heat expected with afternoon highs near 100. And the humidity will make it feel even warmer than that. We also got to watch for a round of strong to severe afternoon and evening thunderstorms. We'll be keeping a close eye on that. The storms will clear out tonight, warm and humid, low 72. For tomorrow, partly to mostly sunny. The humidity may be slightly lower, but it'll still be hot, high 94. Saturday the 4th also looks good. Plenty of sunshine, a chance for a pop-up shower or thunderstorm, but turning cooler with a high only 84. I'm NBC5 meteorologist Matt DiLoretto.
0: 79 in Burlington, 83 in Platt.

Good morning from Big Hits Cool 105. I am Nick Allen, and for Sarah Spencer on the ride for a Thursday, kicking things off with the late, great Christine McVie from Fleetwood Mac. Got a hold on me on Big Hits Cool 105. Let's go.

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The new Rolling Stones album due to drop July 10th is called Foreign Tongues. I can't wait to hear that. This is the Rolling Stones, Start Me Up from Tattoo You on Big Hits Cool 105.

0: and Vogue on Big Hits Cool 105, Nick Frisera, where tonight the Vermont Lake Monsters host the Nishua Silver Knights at Centennial Field. 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
10: Today is the hottest day of the heat wave, with highs in the mid to upper 90s to near 100 in parts of the Champlain Valley. Hazy sunshine with the chance for an isolated storm in the afternoon and evening. Mild and muggy tonight, the low 72. And for tomorrow, not quite as hot, the high 94, partly to mostly sunny. The 4th of July starting off with clouds and showers, but brighter in the afternoon. A cold front will go through, dropping the humidity and the high down to 85. I'm NBC5 meteorologist Ben Frechette.

Big Hits, Cool 105. Now, this guy is getting inducted into the Rock and Roll Hall of Fame as a solo artist. Coming up on November 14th, 2026, it's going to be at the Peacock Theater in Los Angeles. Now, while he was already inducted as a member of Genesis back in 2010, this marks the first solo induction for Phil Collins. Big Hits, Cool 105.

0: Every time I hear this song, I think of the movie A Night at the Roxbury. It's Hathaway's What is Love on Big Hits Cool 105. 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Stick around, your NBC5 weather on the way. And Pat Benatar, Treat Me Right, Won't You Please, on Big Hits Cool 105.
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9: Today is the hottest day of the heat wave, with highs in the mid to upper 90s to near 100 in parts of the Champlain Valley. Hazy sunshine with the chance for an isolated storm in the afternoon and evening. Mild and muggy tonight, the low 72. And for tomorrow, not quite as hot, the high 94, partly to mostly sunny. The 4th of July starting off with clouds and showers, but brighter in the afternoon. A cold front will go through, dropping the humidity and the high down to 85. I'm NBC5 meteorologist Ben Frechette.

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Did you know that pineapples are not a single fruit, but a group of berries that have fused together? I had no clue. It's Cutting Crew. I Just Died in Your Arms, and it's right here on Big Hits, Cool 105.

0: Big Mountain doing a Peter Frampton cover. Baby, I Love Your Way on Big Hits Cool 105. Nick Passera, hey, weekdays from noon to 1 p.m., you can jam out to the biggest hits on the radio with the lunchtime jam, and you know it's the coolest way to spend the lunch hour. Yes, indeed, big hits, big fun. And me, Nick Allen, for Sarah Spencer this week. It's the lunchtime jam, kicking off in less than 45 minutes from this very moment on Big Hits Cool 105. Your NBC 5 weather coming up, and Wang Chung, everybody have some fun tonight. Hey, the weekend's coming up on Big Hits Cool 105.
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6: Champlain Valley weather.
7: Today is the hottest day of the heat wave, with highs in the mid to upper 90s to near 100 in parts of the Champlain Valley. Hazy sunshine with the chance for an isolated storm in the afternoon and evening. Mild and muggy tonight, the low 72. And for tomorrow, not quite as hot, the high 94, partly to mostly sunny. The 4th of July starting off with clouds and showers, but brighter in the afternoon. A cold front will go through, dropping the humidity and the high down to 85. I'm NBC5 meteorologist Ben Frechette.

Big Hits, Cool 105. Now, this song is about a girl who claimed Michael Jackson was the father of her child. Jackson based it on a woman who used to stalk him, writing him letters about a son she thought was his. And Jackson rarely spoke about this woman, but he had a very hard time dealing with this unwanted attention and became more reclusive as a result. The song was his way of expressing feelings, his feelings, without addressing her directly. It's Michael Jackson's Billie Jean on Big Hits, Cool 105.

0: The Cardigans Love Pool on Big Hits Cool 105. I am Nick in for Sarah on a Thursday. Keep it where you got it. Your NBC 5 weather coming up. Billy Joel's moving out. And in less than 10 minutes, it's the lunchtime jam right here on Big Hits Cool 105.
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10: Champlain Valley weather. Today is the hottest day of the heat wave, with highs in the mid to upper 90s to near 100 in parts of the Champlain Valley. Hazy sunshine with the chance for an isolated storm in the afternoon and evening. Mild and muggy tonight, the low 72. And for tomorrow, not quite as hot, the high 94, partly to mostly sunny. The 4th of July starting off with clouds and showers, but brighter in the afternoon. A cold front will go through, dropping the humidity and the high down to 85. I'm NBC5 meteorologist Ben Frechette.

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Hey kids, Cool 105, it's the Lunchtime Jam. I am Nick in for Sarah. Now, John Mellencamp claims he wrote this song as, quote, a goof. He said his friend George said, why didn't I write a song with the title Hurt So Good? Well, we thought of it as a Shel Silverstein thing. He wrote it in 3 minutes, scrawled the first line in soap on the glass door in the shower, and was really just a joke. Okay then, here's John Mellencamp, Hurt So Good, on Big Hits, Cool 105.

Big Hits, Cool 105. I remember seeing this band when they were a bar band playing in Illinois. It's REO Speedwagon, Keep On Loving You, and it's right here on Big Hits, Cool 105 on the Lunchtime Jam.

0: Come on, baby. Do that conga. Miami Sound Machine on Big Hits Cool 105. I am Nick Fraserra. 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And Peter Gabriel, Sledgehammer, one of my favorite bass lines from one of my favorite bass players, Tony Levin, coming up on Big Hits Cool 105. Thanks for tuning in to the afternoon lunchtime jam.
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7: Champlain Valley weather. Today is the hottest day of the heat wave with highs in the mid to upper 90s to near 100 in parts of the Champlain Valley. Hazy sunshine with the chance for an isolated storm in the afternoon and evening. Mild and muggy tonight, the low 72. And for tomorrow, not quite as hot, the high 94, partly to mostly sunny. The 4th of July starting off with clouds and showers, but brighter in the afternoon. A cold front will go through, dropping the humidity and the high down to 85. I'm NBC5 meteorologist Ben Frechette.

Big Hits Cool 105. Kim Wilde clocked up 14 top 20 hits in the UK and the most successful being Kids in America. And the cover of this song right here peaked at number 2. It's Kim Wilde, You Keep Me Hanging On, and it's right here on the Lunchtime Jam on Big Hits Cool 105.

0: Steve Winwood's back in the high life again on Big Hits Cool 105. I am Nick Frisera. Hopefully you enjoyed today's lunchtime jam. We'll do this again tomorrow starting at noon. Your NBC 5 weather coming up and Power Station featuring Robert Palmer, Some Like It Hot, next on Big Hits Cool 105.
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8: Today is the hottest day of the heat wave, with highs in the mid to upper 90s to near 100 in parts of the Champlain Valley. Hazy sunshine with the chance for an isolated storm in the afternoon and evening. Mild and muggy tonight, the low 72. And for tomorrow, not quite as hot, the high 94, partly to mostly sunny. The 4th of July starting off with clouds and showers, but brighter in the afternoon. A cold front will go through, dropping the humidity and the high down to 85. I'm NBC5 meteorologist Ben Frechette.

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Now, Kenny Loggins co-wrote this song with lead singer Michael McDonald. Loggins put his version on his album Night Watch, which was released back in July of 1978, 5 months before the Doobie Brothers included it on their minute-by-minute album, It's the Doobies, What a Fool Believes, on Big Hits Cool 105.

Big Hits Cool 105, Nick Allen and for Sarah Spencer on the ride for a Thursday. Every time I hear this song, I think of the movie Bridesmaids. It's Wilson Phillips, Hold On Big Hits Cool 105.

0: Uncle Cracker with the OG Dobie Gray Drift Away on Big Hits Cool 105. I am Nick Frisera. Tonight, the Vermont Lake Monster is going to be hosting the Nishua and Silver Knights at Centennial Field. Gates going to be open at 5:30. First pitch at 6:35. And it's a big holiday weekend ahead with the Saturday afternoon doubleheader at Centennial Field. And have a catch Sunday thanks to the Auto Master and many of Burlington and Pick a Fence Preview. And next Monday, Hot Dog Hysteria returns with 25-cent hot dogs all night long. 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
10: Today is the hottest day of the heat wave, with highs in the mid to upper 90s to near 100 in parts of the Champlain Valley. Hazy sunshine with the chance for an isolated storm in the afternoon and evening. Mild and muggy tonight, the low 72. And for tomorrow, not quite as hot, the high 94, partly to mostly sunny. The 4th of July starting off with clouds and showers, but brighter in the afternoon. A cold front will go through, dropping the humidity and the high down to 85. I'm NBC5 meteorologist Ben Frechette.

afternoon from Big Hits, Cool 105, Nick Procera on the ride with a useless fact. Until the 1960s, men with long hair were not allowed to enter Disneyland. What? Why? Here's Andy Money, baby, hold on. Big Hits, Cool 105.

0: You know, many great songs were written and recorded very quickly in short bursts of inspiration. That wasn't one of them. It's Cher, Believe on Big Hits Cool 105. I am Nick in for Sarah. Let my buddy Mark Knight drive you home weekday afternoons with The Drive at 5. And it's more music for The Drive Home, brought to you in part by Charcuterie Frick, with over 80 varieties of German sausages just minutes from Russ's Point in La Coye, Brossard, or La Prairie, Quebec. 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Your NBC5 weather is coming up, and let's see who Phil Collins, Two Hearts, next on Big Hits, Cool 105. Stick around.
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9: Today is the hottest day of the heat wave, with highs in the mid to upper 90s to near 100 in parts of the Champlain Valley. Hazy sunshine with the chance for an isolated storm in the afternoon and evening. Mild and muggy tonight, the low 72. And for tomorrow, not quite as hot, the high 94, partly to mostly sunny. The 4th of July starting off with clouds and showers, but brighter in the afternoon. A cold front will go through, dropping the humidity and the high down to 85. I'm NBC5 meteorologist Ben Frechette.

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Now, this song right here was from their debut LP back in 1988 and was a huge instant hit, reaching number 11 on the Billboard Top 100. But it turned out to be their only major hit. It's When in Rome with The Promise on Big Hits Cool 105. Thanks for tuning in.

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I am Nick Allen, and for Sarah Spencer on the ride for a Thursday. Hey, the 4th of July weekend coming up, celebrating 250 years of America's independence, and this song fits it. It's Bruce Springsteen, Born in the USA, on Big Hits Cool 105.

0: Breakfast Club, right on track on Big Hits Cool 105. Nick Fraserra, happening today until, going on now, actually, until 6 p.m. It's a Red Cross Blood Drive at the Islands in the Sun Senior Center in Aalborg. 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
8: In Addison, Vermont, is the John Strong Mansion Museum. This museum is the former home of John Strong and his family. During the Revolutionary War, John Strong fought in the regiment of Ethan Allen's brother, Ira Allen. His wife, Agnes, stayed home with their three children in Addison. Tragedy struck when Agnes caught wind of British forces on their way to burn down her home. Luckily, Agnes and the children escaped before the British arrived and were able to reunite with John in Dorset. The Strongs rebuilt their Addison estate 20 years after the war, and it is now the John Strong Mansion Museum.
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10: Today is the hottest day of the heat wave, with highs in the mid to upper 90s to near 100 in parts of the Champlain Valley. Hazy sunshine with the chance for an isolated storm in the afternoon and evening. Mild and muggy tonight, the low 72. And for tomorrow, not quite as hot, the high 94, partly to mostly sunny. The 4th of July starting off with clouds and showers, but brighter in the afternoon. A cold front will go through, dropping the humidity and the high down to 85. I'm NBC5 meteorologist Ben Frechette.

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0: everybody. Backstreets, Backstreet Boys on Big Hits Cool 105. Nick Percera back with you tomorrow for Friday. Looking forward to the weekend. Hey, it's the 4th of July, 250-year celebration of America. Your NBC5 weather is coming up, and stick around. Mark Knight is about to drive you home at the top of the hour at 3 on Big Hits Cool 105. Enjoy the rest of your day, and I'll catch you tomorrow.
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6: Champlain Valley weather.
7: Today is the hottest day of the heat wave, with highs in the mid to upper 90s to near 100 in parts of the Champlain Valley. Hazy sunshine with the chance for an isolated storm in the afternoon and evening. Mild and muggy tonight, the low 72. And for tomorrow, not quite as hot, the high 94, partly to mostly sunny. The 4th of July starting off with clouds and showers, but brighter in the afternoon. A cold front will go through, dropping the humidity and the high down to 85. I'm NBC5 meteorologist Ben Frechette.

Big Hits Cool 105, more music drive home. Just getting us started on this Thursday afternoon as the Big Hits roll back-to-back here. Rod Stewart now, Men at Work coming up. Chicago, Gloria Estefan, and more. It's all next with Cool 105.

Big Hits Cool 105. More music drive home. I just came in from outdoors. Trying not to drip all over the console here in the studio. Excuse me while I wipe my forehead off here. There you go. A full forecast coming up. Does get a little better over the next couple of days. More on that here shortly.

0: Big Cat's Cool 105. Rhythm is going to get you there. Gloria Stefan in the Morning Music Drive Home. Hello there. Mark Knight in with you on this Thursday afternoon. Great to have you along with us here. Forecast in a moment. Hot, if you haven't noticed. Just cool down a little bit next couple of days, but not much tomorrow. It's really over the weekend that we get a little bit of relief. We'll get details here coming up. Huey Lewis, number one on the way to the Human League, the Culture Club, and more. It's all next with Cool 105.
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11: Today is the hottest day of the heat wave, with highs in the mid to upper 90s to near 100 in parts of the Champlain Valley. Hazy sunshine with the chance for an isolated storm in the afternoon and evening. Mild and muggy tonight, the low 72. And for tomorrow, not quite as hot, the high 94, partly to mostly sunny. The 4th of July starting off with clouds and showers, but brighter in the afternoon. A cold front will go through, dropping the humidity and the high down to 85. I'm NBC5 meteorologist Ben Frechette.
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Kits Cool 105. Going to be a lot of extra traffic in town next couple of days as folks come in for the holiday weekend. See something going on? Let us know what's up. News, weather, traffic, 802-863-1051. 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

0: Big Hits Cool 105, Amy Grant. More music drive home along with Mark Knight. I mentioned, of course, the holiday coming up on Saturday, the 4th of July. A lot of activities going on tomorrow as well. I know, of course, Burlington doing their big festivities on the waterfront Friday night, the 3rd of July. Bristol does their fireworks Friday night, too. So does Montpelier. And then, of course, a lot going on Saturday. South Hero and Milton and Colchester and Hinesburg and Richmond, just to name a few. Plattsburgh, too. Right there at Trinity Park through downtown Plattsburgh's parade at 2:30. We've got more on that up on our website, WKOL.com. Either way, a lot going on. Enjoy it here if you've got plans coming up over the next few days. Forecast for you in a moment here. Got Brian Adams on the way, too.
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8: Watch for more isolated showers and storms this evening and overnight as the low drops to 72 in the Champlain Valley. The high tomorrow, 94, not quite as hot as today, still humid, partly to mostly sunny. Clouds increase with a few showers by Saturday morning, the low 70. The afternoon high, 85, as early clouds break to a partly sunny sky. I'm NBC5 meteorologist Ben Frechette.
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Big Cat's Cool 105, Dex's Midnight Runners on the Morning Music Drive Home Forecast. Got that for you coming up in the next couple of minutes here. Warm, if you hadn't noticed. How long does it last, and what about storms? Is that a possibility? Details coming up.

0: Big Hits Cool 105, Nikki French, the old Bonnie Tyler remake there. It's the More Music Drive home along with Mark Knight. Great to have you in here with us on this Thursday afternoon. Were you out late at all last night or awake enough that you could see the light show? My gosh, that storm that moved through. Of course, two rounds of them yesterday. We had the one early in the evening that came through. Actually, put the lake monsters in a rain delay for a little bit as that storm moved through. And then a little bit of a break, and then between 10 and midnight, another round moving through the Champlain Valley. It was that round that the lightning just on and on and on, and I haven't seen quite a light show like that around here in quite a while. Heat continues this afternoon, and we do throw in the chance for some showers and storms around as well. Watching some storms right now across northern New York State, just crossing into New York from Canada. And severe thunderstorm warnings in effect for some of those storms across St. Lawrence and Franklin counties in northern New York right now. So we'll keep an eye on that. Get details on the forecast coming up. Huey Lewis on the way to Men at Work, Bruce Springsteen, and more here next.
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10: Champlain Valley weather.
11: Watch for more isolated showers and storms this evening and overnight as the low drops to 72 in the Champlain Valley. The high tomorrow, 94, not quite as hot as today, still humid, partly to mostly sunny. Clouds increase with a few showers by Saturday morning, the low 70. The afternoon high, 85, as early clouds break to a partly sunny sky. I'm NBC5 meteorologist Ben Frechette.
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Blinded with science. It's Thomas Dolby. It's the More Music Drive Home. Drive at 5 coming up top of the hour. Looking forward to that. Today, thanks to Charcuterie Frick with over 80 varieties of German sausages just minutes from Rouse's Point, Quebec.

Hi, Kits, Cool 105, Hungry Heart, it's Bruce Springsteen. Forecast coming up in the next couple of minutes here. It stays hot tonight, not a very good sleeping night. Warm tomorrow, too, up into the 90s. We cool off a little bit over the weekend. We'll get details coming up. Also, keeping an eye on some storms tonight, certainly a possibility. Some crossing the international border right now, western New York into St. Lawrence County.

0: Big Hits Cool 105. Bobby Brown and more music drive home. Vermont Lake Monsters gearing up for baseball tonight over at Centennial Field. Gates open at 5:30 for that 6:35 first pitch against the Nashua Silver Knights this evening. Big weekend ahead, too, at the ballpark. They've got a Saturday afternoon doubleheader at Centennial, actually finishing first a game that was suspended in the second inning a few weeks ago. So they'll play that through nine and then play a seven-inning game after that. So two for the price, one kind of at Centennial on Saturday. Then have a catch Sunday, thanks to the Automaster and Mini of Burlington and Pickett Fence Preview. And then next Monday, Hot Dog Hysteria returns with 25-cent hot dogs all night on Monday the 6th. Though, a lot going on. Much more at VermontLakeMonsters.com. Don't forget, if you can't make it to the ballpark, we've got every home game this season, this summer, on our sister station, AM 1230 WJOY. Red Sox, Yankees, and Mets have all got the night off tonight. Red Sox headed out to Los Angeles to play the Angels this weekend. Yankees will host the Twins, and the Mets are in Atlanta to play the Braves starting tomorrow night.
1: American independence started when the Founding fathers were all like, so they got a whole bunch of land, and they made a country. 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
6: Champlain Valley weather.
7: Watch for more isolated showers and storms this evening and overnight as the low drops to 72 in the Champlain Valley. The high tomorrow, 94, not quite as hot as today, still humid, partly to mostly sunny. Clouds increase with a few showers by Saturday morning, the low 70. The afternoon high, 85, as early clouds break to a partly sunny sky. I'm NBC5 meteorologist Ben Frechette.
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So for some of you, the weekend is here. For others, you're not that far out. The Rubber Boys sing about a

105, George Michael on the Drive at 5 forecast coming up next couple of minutes here. A hot afternoon and evening in front of us. Warm tomorrow, too, and we cool off a little bit as we get into the weekend. And details on that. First, Eddie Money on Cool 105.

0: That's Cool Pot 05, Gloria Estefan, with that 1994 remake of there, that great hit there from Vicki Sue Robinson originally. Mark Nygaard with you on this Thursday afternoon. Nice to have you along with us here. Well, we gear up for the weekend. I know some of you are already there. Tomorrow is the federal holiday with the four falling on Saturday this year. So some of you tomorrow off, others will be working. Either way, we're here one way or another with the big hits and cranking them out for you all weekend long. Continues in a moment with Robert Palmer coming up. Got Madonna, Billy Joel, Rick Springfield, and more all next. And we'll get a check on that forecast for you, too. It's all part of the Drive at 5 today, thanks to Charcuterie Frick.
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8: Watch for more isolated showers and storms this evening and overnight as the low drops to 72 in the Champlain Valley. The high tomorrow, 94, not quite as hot as today, still humid, partly to mostly sunny. Clouds increase with a few showers by Saturday morning, the low 70. The afternoon high, 85, as early clouds break to a partly sunny sky. I'm NBC5 meteorologist Ben Frechette.
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105, My Life, and that is Billy Joel. The forecast for you coming up the next couple of minutes here. Some showers and storms across northern New York right now, mainly across St. Lawrence County, making their way into the Adirondacks. But we do run that risk for showers, maybe a storm for a little while later this evening. And another warm one on the way for tomorrow. Get a full forecast here coming up. Rick Springfield.

0: Big Hits Cool 105, Purple Rain, Prince. Drive at 5 here on a Thursday afternoon along with Mark Knight. Hey, gearing up for the holiday weekend in front of us. Got a lot going on. Independence Day celebrations. Well, of course, Burlington doing theirs tomorrow night, Friday night, the 3rd of July. Same thing in Bristol doing their fireworks tomorrow night and in Montpelier as well. And then a lot going on Saturday, as you can imagine, all over the Champlain Valley, both sides of the lake. From Richmond to Bristol to Colchester, Plattsburgh with their big celebration on Saturday as well. That includes the parade through downtown, which gets started at 2:30 in the afternoon. But a lot of activities on either side of that, including fireworks on Saturday night in Plattsburgh. 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
6: Champlain Valley weather.
7: Watch for more isolated showers and storms this evening and overnight as the low drops to 72 in the Champlain Valley. The high tomorrow, 94, not quite as hot as today. Still humid, partly to mostly sunny. Clouds increase with a few showers by Saturday morning, the low 70. The afternoon high, 85, as early clouds break to a partly sunny sky. I'm NBC5 meteorologist Ben Frechette.
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Big Cat's Cool 105, The Danger Zone, Kenny Loggins, big one from the summer of 86, kicking off the new hour here. We've got a summer of 87, number one from Whitney Houston here soon. Police, number one, a Paul Abdul, chart topper, and more. It's all coming up the next hour here.

Big Hits Cool 105. Got a forecast for you coming up the next couple of minutes here. How about that light show last night, huh? Boy, those storms between 10 and midnight, the lightning just would not stop. And heavy rain. I know the wind's bringing down a lot of trees, too, over the last 24 hours.

0: Big Hits Cool 105, CeCe Peniston. On the More Music Drive Home, Mark Knight in with you on this Thursday evening. Baseball tonight, the Red Sox, the Yankees, the Mets, they've all got the night off. There is baseball, though. The Vermont Lake Monsters getting set for a 6:35 first pitch tonight against the Nashua Silver Knights over at Centennial Field. Lake Monsters are off tomorrow, and then a big holiday weekend ahead with a Saturday afternoon doubleheader at Centennial. And then have a catch Sunday, thanks to the Automaster and Mini of Burlington and Picket Fence Preview. And then Monday, Hot Dog Hysteria returns with 25-cent hot dogs all night. So much more on what's going on at the ballpark at VermontLakeMonsters.com. And remember, if you can't make it to Centennial, you can catch every home game this summer on our sister station, AM 1230 WJOY.
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5: Watch for more isolated showers and storms this evening and overnight as the low drops to 72 in the Champlain Valley. The high tomorrow, 94, not quite as hot as today, still humid, partly to mostly sunny. Clouds increase with a few showers by Saturday morning, the low 70. The afternoon high, 85, as early clouds break to a partly sunny sky. I'm NBC5 meteorologist Ben Frechette.
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Big Cats Cool 105 mentioned some of the baseball tonight. Of course, we're getting closer and closer to crowning a champion in the World Cup tournament. Canada and Morocco playing Saturday at 1 o'clock. And then the USA and Belgium Monday night at 8 on Fox.

sunshine spots tonight for a little while. Warm and muggy overnight tonight. 70s and lows, that's it. Back up into the 90s tomorrow, and we do cool off a little bit over the weekend. And a full forecast here shortly.

0: Big Hits Cool 105 Spin Doctors. Putting the wraps on the more music drive home tonight. Hey, it's Mark Knight. Have a good night. See you tomorrow at 3 o'clock. If you haven't kicked off your weekend yet, we'll do it with you here tomorrow. Looking forward to that. Got the holiday weekend in front of us. A lot going on over the next couple of days, including Big Hits right here on the radio. They continue next. Keith C. Rice in for Joe DiRenzo. Bruce Springsteen soon. Daryl Hall. John Oates on the way too. Tina Turner. Men at Work, Prince, the new kids on the block, and more in the next half hour.
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5: Watch for more isolated showers and storms this evening and overnight as the low drops to 72 in the Champlain Valley. The high tomorrow, 94, not quite as hot as today, still humid, partly to mostly sunny. Clouds increase with a few showers by Saturday morning, the low 70. The afternoon high, 85, as early clouds break to a partly sunny sky. I'm NBC5 meteorologist Ben Frechette.

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0: KOTB. Hey, it's Keith C for Joey D. So what's that? You don't have plans this 4th of July holiday weekend? Well, I think I can help you out with that. The city of Plattsburgh celebrates Independence Day with food, family fun, kids games and activities, live music. 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It all starts at noon at Trinity Park with a parade at 2:30 and then more fun into the evening with fireworks at 9:30. It's the 4th of July in Plattsburgh coming up Saturday. And of course, sponsored by Cool 105.
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12: Watch for more isolated showers and storms this evening and overnight as the low drops to 72 in the Champlain Valley. The high tomorrow, 94, not quite as hot as today, still humid, partly to mostly sunny. Clouds increase with a few showers by Saturday morning, the low 70. The afternoon high, 85, as early clouds break to a partly sunny sky. I'm NBC5 meteorologist Ben Frechette.

Big Hits, Cool 105, where apparently the holiday weekend has already started for Dave, Marty, Jen, and Sarah in Colchester. There you go. Busting out the Big Hits. 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

0: Big hits, Cool 105 with Santana and Rob Thomas. Keith C. hanging for Joey D., who's back next week. More big hits ready to roll on your Thursday night. We thank you for keeping Cool Loud as we get closer to the 4th of July holiday weekend. Independence Day, right around the corner.
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10: Watch for more isolated showers and storms this evening and overnight as the low drops to 72 in the Champlain Valley. The high tomorrow, 94, not quite as hot as today, still humid, partly to mostly sunny. Clouds increase with a few showers by Saturday morning, the low 70. The afternoon high, 85, as early clouds break to a partly sunny sky. I'm NBC5 meteorologist Ben Frechette.